over this city, sometimes in the ugly, sometimes in the pretty. You never know where you get it, cause you can't control it and you can't unfold it. Slow down. Love is free, baby. So free.

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And I still like it. If people I don't even know would give me a 1-4 week, it means I really have a shot at being a model. Which is great.

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This is a Chananta lullaby. Son of the soil, my father's tribe. This is the vow of the Nazarite. Strong. From the line of David, I want to play this because our songs are sacred. Not from the Matrix, not product placement. This is from the basement. Go on. Check

greetings, all African brothers and sisters, young and old, that this is a century when Africa wakes up from its sleeping slumber and throws off the shackles of colonization. With this new dawn and newfound freedom, our God-blessed continent is beginning to remember that Africa is the foundation of every aspect of civilization and the loving mother of all mankind. We now simply need to unite. The time has come. We owe it to ourselves.

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1: Das war Musik aus Hildesheim. 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
2: When I get tongue-tied, when I'm on the front line, when I feel lost,
3: when I feel lost,
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3: you know what it

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Where do you turn to? Took a lifetime to carefully plant all those seeds. Took the rain and the wind, soil, sun, and heat to make this garden. Lovingly tend to it. You put all your heart in it, so now this feels unfair. The world spitting its anger, spitting its ugly right at you. And it wasn't meant to be this way. It was supposed to be you on the ground listening to the world speak. Listening to how the world speaks. But it seems that we unlearned that, huh?

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Don't turn your back because we have to face them. Problem is more than a one can eat bread. Yo, yo, yo, here's Sister Gracie and you're tuning to Tone Cooler 105.3. Hear this!

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1: I will improvise around this maybe.
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You've got to rise to challenge. You've got to rise to challenge.

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You've got a right to